0: Deutschlands besten neuen Hits. We were like one dancing in the dark,
1: moving so fast, so we fell apart now. Hi, this is Tom Gregory, and you're listening to my new song on Energy, Hit Music Only.

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Listen to the mariachi play at midnight. Are you with me? Are you with me?

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1: This is Nesta, and you're listening to my new single, Yes Girl, out of Energy Hit Music Only. Just

It ain't a masterpiece. Oh my, my, oh my, my love. I take one look at you, you're taking me out.

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3: I know.

sometimes I catch myself thinking maybe there's no such thing as this life or the next. Maybe it's just all one long breath. And every inhale is like a new beginning, and it feels like we're the beginning. But it feels like we've been here before. But it feels like we've been here before.

Look, if you had one shot or one opportunity to seize everything you ever wanted in one moment, would you capture it or just let it slip?

Attention, everyone. The following experience will take you back in time. This is not a test. Once opened, there's no turning back. So please prepare yourself and get ready for 10.

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1: On air.
2: No plan B, I got an ace in sleeve. How'd I stop? Don't play with me.